0: I'll never forget the day the stranger come into town. He rode on a big white horse, and there was something strange about him. Can I help you, mister?
1: Yeah, I'm looking for Pat Quinn.
0: Oh, well, Pat's not here right now.
1: Well, where is he, old-timer?
0: Well, he's at the beach. That's why they call his show Pat Quinn at the Beach.
1: Well, I reckon I'll just head that way.
0: Oh, excuse me, you don't reckon to ride that horse all the way to Myrtle Beach, do you?
1: Yeah, you've made my day.
2: Well, will the stranger ride to Myrtle Beach to find Pat Quinn? And will this hawk ever stop flying around the studio? Keep it here on Pat Quinn at the Beach.

0: enjoying a great meal, we'd love to see you at Culver's.
1: What makes us happy is making you happy.
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12: We've got some clouds rolling in this evening, along with a chance of rain showers before 8. The temperature will drop to around 55, with a gentle breeze from the northeast. Tomorrow, things are looking up with mostly sunny skies and a high reaching 76. That east wind will keep it comfortable. Tonight, winds will settle down with a clear sky and another low around 55.
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0: Gather around, children. I'd like to tell you a story. Once upon a time, this show was nominated for CBMA Syndicated Show of the Year.
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2: We've got some clouds rolling in this evening along with a chance of rain showers before 8. The temperature will drop to around 55 with a gentle breeze from the northeast. Tomorrow, things are looking up with mostly sunny skies and a high reaching 76. That east wind will keep it comfortable. Tonight, winds will settle down with a clear sky and another low around 55.
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1: We've got some clouds rolling in this evening, along with a chance of rain showers before 8. The temperature will drop to around 55, with a gentle breeze from the northeast. Tomorrow, things are looking up with mostly sunny skies and a high reaching 76. That east wind will keep it comfortable. Tonight, winds will settle down with a clear sky and another low around 55.
2: A beautiful spring day ahead. Yes, it will still rain again eventually.
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0: I'll never forget the day the stranger come into town. He rode on a big white horse, and there was something strange about him. Can I help you, mister?
1: Yeah, I'm looking for Pat Quinn.
0: Oh, well, Pat's not here right now.
1: Well, where is he, old-timer?
0: Well, he's at the beach. That's why they call his show Pat Quinn at the Beach.
1: Well, I reckon I'll just head that way.
0: Oh, excuse me, you don't reckon to ride that horse all the way to Myrtle Beach, do you?
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8: We've got some clouds rolling in this evening, along with a chance of rain showers before 8. The temperature will drop to around 55, with a gentle breeze from the northeast. Tomorrow, things are looking up with mostly sunny skies and a high reaching 76. That east wind will keep it comfortable. Tonight, winds will settle down with a clear sky and another low around 55.
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1: We've got some clouds rolling in this evening, along with a chance of rain showers before 8. The temperature will drop to around 55, with a gentle breeze from the northeast. Tomorrow, things are looking up with mostly sunny skies and a high reaching 76. That east wind will keep it comfortable. Tonight, winds will settle down with a clear sky and another low around 55.
2: A pleasant spring forecast, perfect for a walk, a drive, or sitting in traffic on Clemson Boulevard.
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2: We've got some clouds rolling in this evening, along with a chance of rain showers before 8. The temperature will drop to around 55, with a gentle breeze from the northeast. Tomorrow, things are looking up with mostly sunny skies and a high reaching 76. That east wind will keep it comfortable. Tonight, winds will settle down with a clear sky and another low around 55.
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0: I'll never forget the day the stranger come into town. He rode on a big white horse, and there was something strange about him. Can I help you, mister?
1: Yeah, I'm looking for Pat Quinn.
0: Oh, well, Pat's not here right now.
1: Well, where is he, old timer?
0: Well, he's at the beach. That's why they call his show Pat Quinn at the Beach.
1: Well, I reckon I'll just head that way.
0: Oh, excuse me, you don't reckon to ride that horse all the way to Myrtle Beach, do you?
1: Yeah, you've made my day.
2: Well, will the stranger ride to Myrtle Beach to find Pat Quinn? And will this hawk ever stop flying around the studio? Keep it here on Pat Quinn at the Beach.

One day a strong rain came, washed all the crops away. 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Mama knew I was gone.

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And there we stayed for about 15, 20 minutes. 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Patrick, boy, you better come on in here. 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I went running to Papa's room, and there he lay there with tears in his eyes. 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He put his hands on my shoulders and said, Patrick, boy, the hammer of life done beat your poor daddy down to the ground. And I ain't got nobody to help your ma with the youngest. So, son, I want you to promise me you're gonna help your ma much as you can when your daddy has to leave here. But right then, I said, Paul, I'm gonna do my best. 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
3: We've got some clouds rolling in this evening, along with a chance of rain showers before 8. The temperature will drop to around 55, with a gentle breeze from the northeast. Tomorrow, things are looking up with mostly sunny skies and a high reaching 76. That east wind will keep it comfortable. Tonight, winds will settle down with a clear sky and another low around 55.
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0: 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I'd like to tell you a story. 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
1: We've got some clouds rolling in this evening, along with a chance of rain showers before 8. The temperature will drop to around 55, with a gentle breeze from the northeast. Tomorrow, things are looking up with mostly sunny skies and a high reaching 76. That east wind will keep it comfortable. Tonight, winds will settle down with a clear sky and another low around 55.
2: A beautiful spring day ahead. Yes, it will still rain again eventually.
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2: We've got some clouds rolling in this evening, along with a chance of rain showers before 8. The temperature will drop to around 55, with a gentle breeze from the northeast. Tomorrow, things are looking up with mostly sunny skies and a high reaching 76. That east wind will keep it comfortable. Tonight, winds will settle down with a clear sky and another low around 55.
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0: never forget the day the stranger come into town. He rode on a big white horse, and there was something strange about him. Can I help you, mister?
1: Yeah, I'm looking for Pat Quinn.
0: Oh, well, Pat's not here right now.
1: Well, where is he, old timer?
0: Well, he's at the beach. That's why they call his show Pat Quinn at the Beach.
1: Well, I reckon I'll just head that way.
0: Oh, excuse me, you don't reckon to ride that horse all the way to Myrtle Beach, do you?
1: Yeah, you've made my day.
2: Well, will the stranger ride to Myrtle Beach to find Pat Quinn? And will this hawk ever stop flying? Will the stranger ride to Myrtle Beach to find Pat Quinn?

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2: We've got some clouds rolling in this evening, along with a chance of rain showers before 8. The temperature will drop to around 55, with a gentle breeze from the northeast. Tomorrow, things are looking up with mostly sunny skies and a high reaching 76. That east wind will keep it comfortable. Tonight, winds will settle down with a clear sky and another low around 55.
3: A pleasant spring forecast, perfect for a walk, a drive, or sitting in traffic on Clemson Boulevard.
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0: 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I'd like to tell you a story. Once upon a time, this show was nominated for CBMA Syndicated Show of the Year.
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1: We've got some clouds rolling in this evening, along with a chance of rain showers before 8. The temperature will drop to around 55, with a gentle breeze from the northeast. Tomorrow, things are looking up with mostly sunny skies and a high reaching 76. That east wind will keep it comfortable. Tonight, winds will settle down with a clear sky and another low around 55.
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2: We've got some clouds rolling in this evening, along with a chance of rain showers before 8. The temperature will drop to around 55, with a gentle breeze from the northeast. Tomorrow, things are looking up with mostly sunny skies and a high reaching 76. That east wind will keep it comfortable. Tonight, winds will settle down with a clear sky and another low around 55.
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It's Pat Quinn. 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

0: I'll never forget the day the stranger come into town. He rode on a big white horse, and there was something strange about him. Can I help you, mister?
1: Yeah, I'm looking for Pat Quinn.
0: Oh, well, Pat's not here right now.
1: Well, where is he, old-timer?
0: Well, he's at the beach. That's why they call his show Pat Quinn at the Beach.
1: Well, I reckon I'll just head that way.
0: Oh, excuse me, you don't reckon to ride that horse all the way to Myrtle Beach, do you?
1: Yeah, you've made my day.
2: Well, will the stranger ride to Myrtle Beach to find Pat Quinn? And will this hawk ever stop flying around the studio? Keep it here on Pat Quinn at the Beach.

0: hungry for something special.
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5: We've got some clouds rolling in this evening, along with a chance of rain showers before 8. The temperature will drop to around 55, with a gentle breeze from the northeast. Tomorrow, things are looking up with mostly sunny skies and a high reaching 76. That east wind will keep it comfortable. Tonight, winds will settle down with a clear sky and another low around 55.
6: A beautiful spring day ahead. Yes, it will still rain again eventually.
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We've been touring up and down the strip in Las Vegas here, and we've seen The Temptations, we've seen Jackie Wilson, we've seen a little bit of rock and roll from Rod Stewart. But you know something that is really big on the strip nowadays is country music. Got any country fans in here? Oh, country fans, you make more noise than that. Let me hear you holler. Yeah! The style of country music we're going to see tonight just happens to come from Austin, Texas. That's the home of Waylon and Willie. Ladies and gentlemen, get ready with a big, big welcome for none other than Waylon.

Thank you very much. This next song is my biggest hit of all time. 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The only two things in life make it worth living: a guitar that tunes good, firm feeling women. 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
0: 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Are you ready?
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0: Gather around, children. I'd like to tell you a story. Once upon a time, this show was nominated for CBMA Syndicated Show of the Year.
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1: We've got some clouds rolling in this evening, along with a chance of rain showers before 8. The temperature will drop to around 55, with a gentle breeze from the northeast. Tomorrow, things are looking up with mostly sunny skies and a high reaching 76. That east wind will keep it comfortable. Tonight, winds will settle down with a clear sky and another low around 55.
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2: We've got some clouds rolling in this evening, along with a chance of rain showers before 8. The temperature will drop to around 55, with a gentle breeze from the northeast. Tomorrow, things are looking up with mostly sunny skies and a high reaching 76. That east wind will keep it comfortable. Tonight, winds will settle down with a clear sky and another low around 55.
3: A pleasant spring forecast, perfect for a walk, a drive, or sitting in traffic on Clemson Boulevard.
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1: For the big, for the small, the short, and the tall. 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For the farsighted, nearsighted. For introverts and extroverts. 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For old friends. Coca-Cola. For everyone.
2: A loved one owns a gun, and for a while now, you've been concerned about their behavior. They're just not acting like themselves. They've been distant. They've been unpredictable. They've been lashing out. They've been saying things that make you worry they might harm themselves or friends or family. Or you worry this loved one might hurt you. Maybe they recently threatened someone with their gun. You know something needs to be done, and you wish more than anything you could hit pause on this situation. Well, here in Illinois, you can, with a firearm restraining order. In extreme cases, this order temporarily prevents a person in crisis from having a firearm, giving them time to heal before they do something dangerous or even deadly. If you are worried about a loved one in crisis who has access to a firearm, learn more about firearm restraining orders at illinois.gov/pause-to-heal. A public service announcement brought to you by the Illinois Department of Public Health, Brady, and the Ad Council.
3: We've got some clouds rolling in this evening, along with a chance of rain showers before 8. The temperature will drop to around 55, with a gentle breeze from the northeast. Tomorrow, things are looking up with mostly sunny skies and a high reaching 76. That east wind will keep it comfortable. Tonight, winds will settle down with a clear sky and another low around 55.
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7: I'll never forget the day the stranger came into town. He rode on a big white horse, and there was something strange about him. Can I help you, mister?
8: Yeah, I'm looking for Pat Quinn.
7: Oh, well, if Pat's not here right now.
8: Well, where is he, old-timer?
7: Well, he's at the beach. That's why they call his show Pat Quinn at the Beach.
8: Well, I reckon I'll just head that way.
7: Oh, excuse me, you don't reckon to ride that horse all the way to Myrtle Beach, do you?
8: Yeah. You've made my day.
9: Well, will the stranger ride to Myrtle Beach to find Pat Quinn? And will this hawk ever stop flying around the studio? Keep it here on Pat Quinn at the Beach.

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1: We've got some clouds rolling in this evening, along with a chance of rain showers before 8. The temperature will drop to around 55, with a gentle breeze from the northeast. Tomorrow, things are looking up with mostly sunny skies and a high reaching 76. That east wind will keep it comfortable. Tonight, winds will settle down with a clear sky and another low around 55.
2: 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Allergy meds highly recommended.
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2: We've got some clouds rolling in this evening, along with a chance of rain showers before 8. The temperature will drop to around 55, with a gentle breeze from the northeast. Tomorrow, things are looking up with mostly sunny skies and a high reaching 76. That east wind will keep it comfortable. Tonight, winds will settle down with a clear sky and another low around 55.
3: A beautiful spring day ahead. Yes, it will still rain again eventually.
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11: We've got some clouds rolling in this evening, along with a chance of rain showers before 8. The temperature will drop to around 55. With a gentle breeze from the northeast. Tomorrow, things are looking up with mostly sunny skies and a high reaching 76. That east wind will keep it comfortable. Tonight, winds will settle down with a clear sky and another low around 55.
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14: I'll never forget the day the stranger came into town. He rode on a big white horse, and there was something strange about him. Can I help you, mister?
15: Yeah. I'm looking for Pat Quinn.
14: Oh, well, Pat's not here right now.
15: Well, where is he, old-timer?
14: Well, he's at the beach. That's why they call his show Pat Quinn at the Beach.
15: Well, I reckon I'll just head that way.
14: Oh, excuse me, you don't reckon to ride that horse all the way to Myrtle Beach, do you?
15: Yeah. You've made my day.
12: Well, will the stranger ride to Myrtle Beach to find Pat Quinn? And will this hawk ever stop flying around the studio? Keep it here on Pat Quinn at the Beach.

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1: We've got some clouds rolling in this evening, along with a chance of rain showers before 8. The temperature will drop to around 55, with a gentle breeze from the northeast. Tomorrow, things are looking up with mostly sunny skies and a high reaching 76. That east wind will keep it comfortable. Tonight, winds will settle down with a clear sky and another low around 55.
2: A pleasant spring forecast, perfect for a walk, a drive, or sitting in traffic on Clemson Boulevard.
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1: We've got some clouds rolling in this evening, along with a chance of rain showers before 8. The temperature will drop to around 55, with a gentle breeze from the northeast. Tomorrow, things are looking up with mostly sunny skies and a high reaching 76. That east wind will keep it comfortable. Tonight, winds will settle down with a clear sky and another low around 55.
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11: We've got some clouds rolling in this evening, along with a chance of rain showers before 8. The temperature will drop to around 55, with a gentle breeze from the northeast. Tomorrow, things are looking up with mostly sunny skies and a high reaching 76. That east wind will keep it comfortable. Tonight, winds will settle down with a clear sky and another low around 55.
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0: I'll never forget the day the stranger come into town. He rode on a big white horse, and there was something strange about him. Can I help you, mister?
1: Yeah, I'm looking for Pat Quinn.
0: Oh, well, Pat's not here right now.
1: Well, where is he, old timer?
0: Well, he's at the beach. That's why they call his show Pat Quinn at the Beach.
1: Well, I reckon I'll just head that way.
0: Oh, excuse me, you don't reckon to ride that horse all the way to Myrtle Beach, do you?
1: Yeah, you've made my day.
2: Well, will the stranger ride to Myrtle Beach to find Pat Quinn? And will this hawk ever stop flying around the studio? Keep it here on Pat Quinn at the Beach.

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2: We've got some clouds rolling in this evening, along with a chance of rain showers before 8. The temperature will drop to around 55, with a gentle breeze from the northeast. Tomorrow, things are looking up with mostly sunny skies and a high reaching 76. That east wind will keep it comfortable. Tonight, winds will settle down with a clear sky and another low around 55.
3: A beautiful spring day ahead. Yes, it will still rain again eventually.
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2: I was born and raised down in Alabama. On a farm way back up in the woods. I was so ragged, folks used to call me Patches.

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Mama knew what I was going through.

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And every evening after we finished our chores and had some dinner, we'd all go run into Papa's room, try to make him feel a little bit better. Now this day I remember just like it was yesterday. We were all gathered in Papa's room, when all of a sudden he had that pain in his chest again, pain that I was too young to understand. 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And there we stayed for about 15, 20 minutes. 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And I ain't got nobody to help your ma with the youngest. So son, I want you to promise me you're gonna help your ma much as you can when your daddy has to leave here." But right then I said, Paul, I'm gonna do my best." But little did I know back then, like I know now, trying to climb life's mountain, searching for a top where there ain't no top, sometimes you get a little frustrated, don't know what

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1: We've got some clouds rolling in this evening, along with a chance of rain showers before 8. The temperature will drop to around 55, with a gentle breeze from the northeast. Tomorrow, things are looking up with mostly sunny skies and a high reaching 76. That east wind will keep it comfortable. Tonight, winds will settle down with a clear sky and another low around 55.
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0: Gather around, children. I'd like to tell you a story. 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
9: We've got some clouds rolling in this evening, along with a chance of rain showers before 8. The temperature will drop to around 55, with a gentle breeze from the northeast. Tomorrow, things are looking up with mostly sunny skies and a high reaching 76. That east wind will keep it comfortable. Tonight, winds will settle down with a clear sky and another low around 55.
10: A pleasant spring forecast, perfect for a walk, a drive, or sitting in traffic on Clemson Boulevard.
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0: I'll never forget the day the stranger come into town. He rode on a big white horse, and there was something strange about him. Can I help you, mister?
1: Yeah, I'm looking for Pat Quinn.
0: Oh, well, Pat's not here right now.
1: Well, where is he, old-timer?
0: Well, he's at the beach. That's why they call his show Pat Quinn at the Beach.
1: Well, I reckon I'll just head that way.
0: Oh, excuse me, you don't reckon to ride that horse all the way to Myrtle Beach, do you?
1: Yeah, you've made my day.
2: 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Keep it here on Pat Quinn at the Beach.

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2: We've got some clouds rolling in this evening along with a chance of rain showers before 8. The temperature will drop to around 55 with a gentle breeze from the northeast. Tomorrow, things are looking up with mostly sunny skies and a high reaching 76. That east wind will keep it comfortable. Tonight, winds will settle down with a clear sky and another low around 55.
3: Spring weather is here, which means the weather app is about to be wrong again.
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1: We've got some clouds rolling in this evening, along with a chance of rain showers before 8. The temperature will drop to around 55, with a gentle breeze from the northeast. Tomorrow, things are looking up with mostly sunny skies and a high reaching 76. That east wind will keep it comfortable. Tonight, winds will settle down with a clear sky and another low around 55.
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2: We've got some clouds rolling in this evening, along with a chance of rain showers before 8. The temperature will drop to around 55, with a gentle breeze from the northeast. Tomorrow, things are looking up with mostly sunny skies and a high reaching 76. That east wind will keep it comfortable. Tonight, winds will settle down with a clear sky and another low around 55.
3: A beautiful spring day ahead. Yes, it will still rain again eventually.
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0: I'll never forget the day the stranger come into town. He rode on a big white horse, and there was something strange about him. Can I help you, mister?
1: Yeah, I'm looking for Pat Quinn.
0: Oh, well, Pat's not here right now.
1: Well, where is he, old timer?
0: Well, he's at the beach. That's why they call his show Pat Quinn at the Beach.
1: Well, I reckon I'll just head that way.
0: Oh, excuse me, you don't reckon to ride that horse all the way to Myrtle Beach, do you?
1: Yeah, you've made my day.
2: Well, will the stranger ride to Myrtle Beach to find Pat Quinn? And will this hawk ever stop flying around the studio? Keep it here on Pat Quinn at the Beach.

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2: We've got some clouds rolling in this evening, along with a chance of rain showers before 8. The temperature will drop to around 55, with a gentle breeze from the northeast. Tomorrow, things are looking up with mostly sunny skies and a high reaching 76. That east wind will keep it comfortable. Tonight, winds will settle down with a clear sky and another low around 55.
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1: We've got some clouds rolling in this evening, along with a chance of rain showers before 8. The temperature will drop to around 55, with a gentle breeze from the northeast. Tomorrow, things are looking up with mostly sunny skies and a high reaching 76. That east wind will keep it comfortable. Tonight, winds will settle down with a clear sky and another low around 55.
2: A pleasant spring forecast, perfect for a walk, a drive, or sitting in traffic on Clemson Boulevard.
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3: We've got some clouds rolling in this evening, along with a chance of rain showers before 8. The temperature will drop to around 55, with a gentle breeze from the northeast. Tomorrow, things are looking up with mostly sunny skies and a high reaching 76. That east wind will keep it comfortable. Tonight, winds will settle down with a clear sky and another low around 55.
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2: We've got some clouds rolling in this evening, along with a chance of rain showers before 8. The temperature will drop to around 55, with a gentle breeze from the northeast. Tomorrow, things are looking up with mostly sunny skies and a high reaching 76. That east wind will keep it comfortable. Tonight, winds will settle down with a clear sky and another low around 55.
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6: I'll never forget the day the stranger came into town. He rode on a big white horse, and there was something strange about him. Can I help you, mister?
7: Yeah, I'm looking for Pat Quinn.
6: Oh, well, Pat's not here right now.
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6: Well, he's at the beach. That's why they call his show Pat Quinn at the Beach.
7: Well, I reckon I'll just head that way.
6: Oh, excuse me, you don't reckon to ride that horse all the way to Myrtle Beach, do you?
7: Yeah, you've made my day.
8: Well, will the stranger ride to Myrtle Beach to find Pat Quinn? And will this hawk ever stop flying around the studio? Keep it here on Pat Quinn at the Beach.

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1: We've got some clouds rolling in this evening, along with a chance of rain showers before 8. The temperature will drop to around 55, with a gentle breeze from the northeast. Tomorrow, things are looking up with mostly sunny skies and a high reaching 76. That east wind will keep it comfortable. Tonight, winds will settle down with a clear sky and another low around 55.
2: A beautiful spring day ahead. Yes, it will still rain again eventually.
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0: Gather around, children. I'd like to tell you a story. Once upon a time, this show was nominated for CBMA Syndicated Show of the Year.
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9: We've got some clouds rolling in this evening, along with a chance of rain showers before 8. The temperature will drop to around 55, with a gentle breeze from the northeast. Tomorrow, things are looking up with mostly sunny skies and a high reaching 76. That east wind will keep it comfortable. Tonight, winds will settle down with a clear sky and another low around 55.
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2: We've got some clouds rolling in this evening, along with a chance of rain showers before 8. The temperature will drop to around 55, with a gentle breeze from the northeast. Tomorrow, things are looking up with mostly sunny skies and a high reaching 76. That east wind will keep it comfortable. Tonight, winds will settle down with a clear sky and another low around 55.
3: A pleasant spring forecast, perfect for a walk, a drive, or sitting in traffic on Clemson Boulevard.
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6: I'll never forget the day the stranger come into town. 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
7: Yeah, I'm looking for Pat Quinn.
6: Oh, well, Pat's not here right now.
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7: Well, I reckon I'll just head that way.
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7: Yeah, you've made my day.
8: Well, will the stranger ride to Myrtle Beach to find Pat Quinn? And will this hawk ever stop flying around the studio? Keep it here on Pat Quinn at the Beach.

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1: We've got some clouds rolling in this evening, along with a chance of rain showers before 8. The temperature will drop to around 55, with a gentle breeze from the northeast. Tomorrow, things are looking up with mostly sunny skies and a high reaching 76. That east wind will keep it comfortable. Tonight, winds will settle down with a clear sky and another low around 55.
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10: We've got some clouds rolling in this evening, along with a chance of rain showers before 8. The temperature will drop to around 55. With a gentle breeze from the northeast. Tomorrow, things are looking up with mostly sunny skies and a high reaching 76. That east wind will keep it comfortable. Tonight, winds will settle down with a clear sky and another low around 55.
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Hello again, everyone. It's Pat Quinn. We start the countdown at number 10. 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
1: We've got some clouds rolling in this evening, along with a chance of rain showers before 8. The temperature will drop to around 55, with a gentle breeze from the northeast. Tomorrow, things are looking up with mostly sunny skies and a high reaching 76. That east wind will keep it comfortable. Tonight, winds will settle down with a clear sky and another low around 55.
2: A beautiful spring day ahead. Yes, it will still rain again eventually.
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0: I'll never forget the day the stranger come into town. He rode on a big white horse, and there was something strange about him. Can I help you, mister?
1: Yeah, I'm looking for Pat Quinn.
0: Oh, well, Pat's not here right now.
1: Well, where is he, old timer?
0: Well, he's at the beach. That's why they call his show Pat Quinn at the Beach.
1: Well, I reckon I'll just head that way.
0: Oh, excuse me, you don't reckon to ride that horse all the way to Myrtle Beach, do you?
1: Yeah, you've made my day.
2: Well, will the stranger ride to Myrtle Beach to find Pat Quinn? And will this hawk ever stop flying around the studio? Keep it here on Pat Quinn at the Beach.

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2: We've got some clouds rolling in this evening, along with a chance of rain showers before 8. The temperature will drop to around 55, with a gentle breeze from the northeast. Tomorrow, things are looking up with mostly sunny skies and a high reaching 76. That east wind will keep it comfortable. Tonight, winds will settle down with a clear sky and another low around 55.
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5: We've got some clouds rolling in this evening, along with a chance of rain showers before 8. The temperature will drop to around 55, with a gentle breeze from the northeast. Tomorrow, things are looking up with mostly sunny skies and a high reaching 76. That east wind will keep it comfortable. Tonight, winds will settle down with a clear sky and another low around 55.
8: A pleasant spring forecast, perfect for a walk, a drive, or sitting in traffic on Clemson Boulevard.
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1: We've got some clouds rolling in this evening, along with a chance of rain showers before 8. The temperature will drop to around 55, with a gentle breeze from the northeast. Tomorrow, things are looking up with mostly sunny skies and a high reaching 76. That east wind will keep it comfortable. Tonight, winds will settle down with a clear sky and another low around 55.
2: Spring weather is here, which means the weather app is about to be wrong again.
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0: I'll never forget the day the stranger come into town. He rode on a big white horse, and there was something strange about him. Can I help you, mister?
1: Yeah, I'm looking for Pat Quinn.
0: Oh, well, Pat's not here right now.
1: Well, where is he, old-timer?
0: Well, he's at the beach. That's why they call his show Pat Quinn at the Beach.
1: Well, I reckon I'll just head that way.
0: Oh, excuse me, you don't reckon to ride that horse all the way to Myrtle Beach, do you?
1: Yeah, you've made my day.
2: 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And will this hawk ever stop flying around the studio? Keep it here on Pat Quinn at the Beach.

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8: We've got some clouds rolling in this evening, along with a chance of rain showers before 8. The temperature will drop to around 55, with a gentle breeze from the northeast. Tomorrow, things are looking up with mostly sunny skies and a high reaching 76. That east wind will keep it comfortable. Tonight, winds will settle down with a clear sky and another low around 55.
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2: We've got some clouds rolling in this evening, along with a chance of rain showers before 8. The temperature will drop to around 55, with a gentle breeze from the northeast. Tomorrow, things are looking up with mostly sunny skies and a high reaching 76. That east wind will keep it comfortable. Tonight, winds will settle down with a clear sky and another low around 55.
3: A beautiful spring day ahead. Yes, it will still rain again eventually.
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0: Gather around, children. I'd like to tell you a story. Once upon a time, this show was nominated for CBMA Syndicated Show of the Year.
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1: We've got some clouds rolling in this evening, along with a chance of rain showers before 8. The temperature will drop to around 55, with a gentle breeze from the northeast. Tomorrow, things are looking up with mostly sunny skies and a high reaching 76. That east wind will keep it comfortable. Tonight, winds will settle down with a clear sky and another low around 55.
2: Looks like one of those days where the jacket stays in the car, just in case.
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0: never forget the day the stranger come into town. 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
1: Yeah. I'm looking for Pat Quinn.
0: Oh, well, Pat's not here right now.
1: Well, where is he, old-timer?
0: Well, he's at the beach. That's why they call his show Pat Quinn at the Beach.
1: Well, I reckon I'll just head that way.
0: Oh, excuse me, you don't reckon to ride that horse all the way to Myrtle Beach, do you?
1: Yeah, you've made my day.
2: Well, will the stranger ride to Myrtle Beach to find Pat Quinn? And will this hawk ever stop flying around the studio? Keep it here on Pat Quinn at the Beach.

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2: We've got some clouds rolling in this evening, along with a chance of rain showers before 8. The temperature will drop to around 55, with a gentle breeze from the northeast. Tomorrow, things are looking up with mostly sunny skies and a high reaching 76. That east wind will keep it comfortable. Tonight, winds will settle down with a clear sky and another low around 55.
3: A pleasant spring forecast, perfect for a walk, a drive, or sitting in traffic on Clemson Boulevard.
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4: We've got some clouds rolling in this evening, along with a chance of rain showers before 8. The temperature will drop to around 55, with a gentle breeze from the northeast. Tomorrow, things are looking up with mostly sunny skies and a high reaching 76. That east wind will keep it comfortable. Tonight, winds will settle down with a clear sky and another low around 55.
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1: We've got some clouds rolling in this evening, along with a chance of rain showers before 8. The temperature will drop to around 55, with a gentle breeze from the northeast. Tomorrow, things are looking up with mostly sunny skies and a high reaching 76. That east wind will keep it comfortable. Tonight, winds will settle down with a clear sky and another low around 55.
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4: We've got some clouds rolling in this evening, along with a chance of rain showers before 8. The temperature will drop to around 55, with a gentle breeze from the northeast. Tomorrow, things are looking up with mostly sunny skies and a high reaching 76. That east wind will keep it comfortable. Tonight winds will settle down with a clear sky and another low around 55.
5: 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Yes, it will still rain again eventually.
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5: I'll never forget the day the stranger coming to town. 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
6: Yeah, I'm looking for Pat Quinn.
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9: beach? 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

However, it's my dear friend Dean Perry, the Breeze Band, sooner or later. It's the Midday Beach Party. 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
3: We've got some clouds rolling in this evening, along with a chance of rain showers before 8. The temperature will drop to around 55, with a gentle breeze from the northeast. Tomorrow, things are looking up with mostly sunny skies and a high reaching 76. That east wind will keep it comfortable. Tonight, winds will settle down with a clear sky and another low around 55.
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7: If you know anything at all about me, you know I love the stories behind the music. Even more important, I love talking to legendary, iconic DJs, such as Wink Martindale.
10: Thank you very much, Pat. It is a pleasure to be with you.
7: Like most of the people you hear on the air, we all started very young.
10: I think I wanted to be on the radio from the time I knew what a radio was. It always fascinated me, Pat, that you could speak into one of these microphones and be heard on the other end of a radio speaker. So, I guess from the time I was 6 or 7 or certainly 8 years old, I wanted to be quote-unquote on the radio.
7: What an honor to talk to the legend Wink Martindale before his passing. He actually hosted one of our shows. In the show, I asked Wink his most memorable moment as a broadcaster.
10: I'll be honest, I've enjoyed a lot of memorable moments during my career in radio and television. But if I had to name just one, I would look back on a night in July of 1954. At that time, I was morning man at WHBQ Radio in the Chisco Hotel in downtown Memphis, Tennessee. Did the morning show. But this particular evening, I happened to be there because I was showing some of my football-playing buddies from Jackson, Tennessee around the radio station. And I happened to hear a commotion coming out of Dewey Phillips' studio. He did a show called Red Hot and Blue, where in those days he was playing rhythm and blues music, black music, if you will, for white kids. That's when they were just getting into the beginning of rock and roll. And the switchboard lit up, and I went into the control room where Dewey was, and I said, Dewey, what's going on? And what happened, Sam Phillips, founder of Sun Records, had walked in with a new acetate of a song by a singer he had just recorded a couple of hours earlier. He was a truck driver for Crown Electric, and his name happened to be Elvis Aaron Presley. The song was That's All Right Mama, his very first record. Dewey put it on the air, played it 7 times in a row, switchboard lit up, audience couldn't get enough of it. And I was the one designated to call Gladys and Vernon, Elvis's mom and dad, in Lauderdale Courts. They lived in low-rent housing in East Memphis. And I was to call him and ask where Elvis was, because obviously Dewey wanted him to come down to the station to be interviewed. So I called, and of course the Presleys were listening, and they were excited about the reaction from That's All Right Mama by their son. And I said, Mrs. Presley, where's Elvis? And she said, well, he was so nervous about his record being played, he went to see a double feature at the Suzor's Theater. That's where you'll find him. Well, they got in their truck, and they went to the Suzor's and walked up and down the dark aisle. And sure enough, there was Elvis sitting by himself watching a feature western. And they whispered to him about the excitement being generated by That's All Right Mama. And they all went down to the radio station on the mezzanine floor, what Dewey Phillips used to call the magazine floor, of the Chisco Hotel. And We all gathered in the control room. Elvis sat down in front of a microphone and was interviewed for the very first time in his life by Dewey Phillips about this new recording, That's All Right Mama. It took off like a rocket. And of course, it wasn't a national hit until years later. But by the next day, it seemed like everybody in Memphis who bought records wanted a copy of That's All Right Mama by this new singer named Elvis Presley.

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7: Any songwriter will tell you it's the capturing of a moment, the inspiration to put it on tape as quickly as you can. My friend Rick Lee of the group Too Much Sylvia sat at the keyboard and did just that in 1 hour. The lyrics began to flow. It's a song about the perfect relationship, the vision of that perfect night, the perfect woman. And to inspire the vocalist Steve, Rick Lee hid the lyrics from him and allowed him to stare at his girlfriend Lynn, standing in front of him while the vocals were being recorded. He started singing, talking, and sharing his feelings with this girl. When the recording had ended, we were all kind of paralyzed, Rick Lee said. His delivery, the feel, and the emotion was captured. It's moments like that, recording a song in the studio, is what we all live for. From Charlotte, North Carolina, 2 months Sylvia, stepped right out of my dreams.

0: Too Much Sylvia stepped right out of my dream. How in the world would you come up with a name called Too Much Sylvia? Well, in the 1980s, the poor guys played in different bands. They all had met a girl named Sylvia. Steve, Rick, even Eddie knew Sylvia. None of us knew about her relations with anyone else at the time. During rehearsals and sharing stories, all the band members suddenly knew that they all knew Sylvia. It was a unanimous decision to name the band Too Much Sylvia.
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3: 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What are you waiting for?

Danny Woods still missed so very much. 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Put him in front of a crowd, he was dynamic. Remember years ago at a beach blast, he climbed about 30 feet in the air to the top of the stage. People went

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1: I'm gonna tell you guys about the blues. 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She thought it was a duck.

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1: We've got some clouds rolling in this evening, along with a chance of rain showers before 8. The temperature will drop to around 55, with a gentle breeze from the northeast. Tomorrow, things are looking up with mostly sunny skies and a high reaching 76. That east wind will keep it comfortable. Tonight, winds will settle down with a clear sky and another low around 55.
2: A pleasant spring forecast, perfect for a walk, a drive, or sitting in traffic on Clemson Boulevard.
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10: This afternoon brings mostly sunny skies, hitting a high of 76. A light easterly breeze will keep things nice. Tonight, we'll enjoy mostly clear conditions as we cool down to around 53. A whisper of wind from the southeast will accompany the evening. Looking ahead to Wednesday, it's shaping up to be another beautiful day with plenty of sunshine and a high around 80. Expect a light west wind varying from gentle to a breezy gust here and there.
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0: never forget the day the stranger come into town. He rode on a big white horse, and there was something strange about him. Can I help you, mister?
1: Yeah, I'm looking for Pat Quinn.
0: Oh, well, Pat's not here right now.
1: Well, where is he, old-timer?
0: Well, he's at the beach. That's why they call his show Pat Quinn at the Beach.
1: Well, I reckon I'll just head that way.
0: Oh, excuse me, you don't reckon to ride that horse all the way to Myrtle Beach, do you?
1: Yeah, you've made my day.
2: Well, will the stranger ride to Myrtle Beach to find Pat Quinn? And will this hawk ever stop flying around the studio? Keep it here on Pat Quinn at the Beach.

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2: This afternoon brings mostly sunny skies, hitting a high of 76. A light easterly breeze will keep things nice. Tonight, we'll enjoy mostly clear conditions as we cool down to around 53. A whisper of wind from the southeast will accompany the evening. Looking ahead to Wednesday, it's shaping up to be another beautiful day with plenty of sunshine and a high around 80. Expect a light west wind varying from gentle to a breezy gust here and there.
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1: This afternoon brings mostly sunny skies, hitting a high of 76. A light easterly breeze will keep things nice. Tonight, we'll enjoy mostly clear conditions as we cool down to around 53. A whisper of wind from the southeast will accompany the evening. Looking ahead to Wednesday, it's shaping up to be another beautiful day with plenty of sunshine and a high around 80. Expect a light west wind varying from gentle to a breezy gust here and there.
2: A beautiful spring day ahead. Yes, it will still rain again eventually.
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0: gather around, children. 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
7: A loved one owns a gun, and for a while now, you've been concerned about their behavior. 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
8: This afternoon brings mostly sunny skies, hitting a high of 76. A light easterly breeze will keep things nice. Tonight, we'll enjoy mostly clear conditions as we cool down to around 53. A whisper of wind from the southeast will accompany the evening. Looking ahead to Wednesday, it's shaping up to be another beautiful day with plenty of sunshine and a high around 80. Expect a light west wind varying from gentle to a breezy gust here and there.
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2: Nice music. 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
1: I can't.
2: I'll never forget the day the stranger came into town. He rode on a big white horse, and there was something strange about him. Can I help you, mister?
3: Yeah. I'm looking for Pat Quinn.
2: Oh, well, Pat's not here right now.
3: Well, where is he, old-timer?
2: Well, he's at the beach. That's why they call his show Pat Quinn at the Beach.
3: Well, I reckon I'll just head that way.
2: Oh, excuse me, you don't reckon to ride that horse all the way to Myrtle Beach, do you?
3: Yeah, you've made my day.
4: Well, will the stranger ride to Myrtle Beach to find Pat Quinn? And will this hawk ever stop flying around the studio? Keep it here on Pat Quinn at the Beach.

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1: This afternoon brings mostly sunny skies, hitting a high of 76. A light easterly breeze will keep things nice. Tonight, we'll enjoy mostly clear conditions as we cool down to around 53. A whisper of wind from the southeast will accompany the evening. Looking ahead to Wednesday, it's shaping up to be another beautiful day with plenty of sunshine and a high around 80. Expect a light west wind varying from gentle to a breezy gust here and there.
2: A pleasant spring forecast, perfect for a walk, a drive, or sitting in traffic on Clemson Boulevard.
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2: This afternoon brings mostly sunny skies, hitting a high of 76. A light easterly breeze will keep things nice. Tonight, we'll enjoy mostly clear conditions as we cool down to around 53. A whisper of wind from the southeast will accompany the evening. Looking ahead to Wednesday, it's shaping up to be another beautiful day with plenty of sunshine and a high around 80. Expect a light west wind varying from gentle to a breezy gust here and there.
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0: Smokey Robinson Jr., the founder and the frontman for the Motown vocal group The Miracles. He performed with that group for a very long time and was the chief songwriter and producer for the group all the way up until 1972, when he announced his retirement from The Miracles to focus on his role as Motown's vice president. Smokey Robinson remembers how Tracks of My Tears came about.
1: The Tracks of My Tears was actually started by Marv Tarplin, who is a young cat who plays guitar for our act. So he had this musical thing, blah, da, da, da, da, da, da, da, you know, and he just came and we put it on tape and worked around with it and worked around, and it became the Tracks of My Tears.
0: Smokey Robinson, after leaving Motown, had a successful solo career, with Cruisin' in 79, Being With You in 81, Just to See Her in 87. Following the sale of Motown Records in 88, Robinson left the company in 1990. He was inducted into the Rock and Roll Hall of Fame in 1987. Smokey Robinson, Tracks of My Tears.

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2: This afternoon brings mostly sunny skies, hitting a high of 76. A light easterly breeze will keep things nice. Tonight, we'll enjoy mostly clear conditions as we cool down to around 53. A whisper of wind from the southeast will accompany the evening. Looking ahead to Wednesday, it's shaping up to be another beautiful day with plenty of sunshine and a high around 80. Expect a light west wind varying from gentle to a breezy gust here and there.
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2: This afternoon brings mostly sunny skies, hitting a high of 76. A light easterly breeze will keep things nice. Tonight, we'll enjoy mostly clear conditions as we cool down to around 53. A whisper of wind from the southeast will accompany the evening. Looking ahead to Wednesday, it's shaping up to be another beautiful day with plenty of sunshine and a high around 80. Expect a light west wind varying from gentle to a breezy gust here and there.
3: A beautiful spring day ahead. Yes, it will still rain again eventually. Cool day.

0: Smokey Robinson Jr., the founder and the frontman for the Motown vocal group The Miracles. He performed with that group for a very long time and was the chief songwriter and producer for the group all the way up until 1972, when he announced his retirement from The Miracles to focus on his role as Motown's vice president. Smokey Robinson remembers how Tracks of My Tears came about.
1: Tracks of My Tears was actually started by Marv Tarplin, who is a young cat who plays guitar for our act. So he had this musical thing, he just came and we put it on tape and worked around with it and worked around, and it became the Tracks of My Tears.
0: Smokey Robinson, after leaving Motown, had a successful solo career, with Cruisin' in 79, Being With You in 81, Just to See Her in 87. Following the sale of Motown Records in 88, Robinson left the company in 1990. He was inducted into the Rock and Roll Hall of Fame in 1987. Smokey Robinson, Tracks of My Tears.

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2: This afternoon brings mostly sunny skies, hitting a high of 76. A light easterly breeze will keep things nice. Tonight, we'll enjoy mostly clear conditions as we cool down to around 53. A whisper of wind from the southeast will accompany the evening. Looking ahead to Wednesday, it's shaping up to be another beautiful day with plenty of sunshine and a high around 80. Expect a light west wind varying from gentle to a breezy gust here and there.
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0: 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I'd like to tell you a story. 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

Alabama on a farm way back up in the woods. I was so ragged, folks called me Patches. Papa used to tease me about it, but inside he was hurting because he'd done all he could. My papa was a great old man. I could see him with the shovel in his hand, see, education that

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9: This afternoon brings mostly sunny skies, hitting a high of 76. A light easterly breeze will keep things nice. Tonight, we'll enjoy mostly clear conditions as we cool down to around 53. A whisper of wind from the southeast will accompany the evening. Looking ahead to Wednesday, it's shaping up to be another beautiful day with plenty of sunshine and a high around 80. Expect a light west wind varying from gentle to a breezy gust here and there.
10: A pleasant spring forecast, perfect for a walk, a drive, or sitting in traffic on Clemson Boulevard.
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0: I'll never forget the day the stranger come into town. He rode on a big white horse, and there was something strange about him. Can I help you, mister?
1: Yeah, I'm looking for Pat Quinn.
0: Oh, well, Pat's not here right now.
1: Well, where is he, old timer?
0: Well, he's at the beach. That's why they call his show Pat Quinn at the Beach.
1: Well, I reckon I'll just head that way.
0: Oh, excuse me, you don't reckon to ride that horse all the way to Myrtle Beach, do you?
1: Yeah, you've made my day.
2: Well, will the stranger ride to Myrtle Beach to find Pat Quinn? And will this hawk ever stop flying around the studio? Keep it here on Pat Quinn at the Beach.

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2: This afternoon brings mostly sunny skies, hitting a high of 76. A light easterly breeze will keep things nice. Tonight, we'll enjoy mostly clear conditions as we cool down to around 53. A whisper of wind from the southeast will accompany the evening. Looking ahead to Wednesday, it's shaping up to be another beautiful day with plenty of sunshine and a high around 80. Expect a light west wind varying from gentle to a breezy gust here and there.
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1: This afternoon brings mostly sunny skies, hitting a high of 76. A light easterly breeze will keep things nice. Tonight, we'll enjoy mostly clear conditions as we cool down to around 53. A whisper of wind from the southeast will accompany the evening. Looking ahead to Wednesday, it's shaping up to be another beautiful day with plenty of sunshine and a high around 80. Expect a light west wind varying from gentle to a breezy gust here and there.
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Today's hottest Carolina beach music, the official beach music countdown. Hello again, everyone. It's Pat Quinn. We start the countdown at number 10. We don't stop until we reach the number one song this week in all of Carolina beach.

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1: This afternoon brings mostly sunny skies, hitting a high of 76. A light easterly breeze will keep things nice. Tonight, we'll enjoy mostly clear conditions as we cool down to around 53. A whisper of wind from the southeast will accompany the evening. Looking ahead to Wednesday, it's shaping up to be another beautiful day with plenty of sunshine and a high around 80. Expect a light west wind varying from gentle to a breezy gust here and there.
2: A beautiful spring day ahead. Yes, it will still rain again eventually.
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2: This afternoon brings mostly sunny skies, hitting a high of 76. A light easterly breeze will keep things nice. Tonight, we'll enjoy mostly clear conditions as we cool down to around 53. A whisper of wind from the southeast will accompany the evening. Looking ahead to Wednesday, it's shaping up to be another beautiful day with plenty of sunshine and a high around 80. Expect a light west wind varying from gentle to a breezy gust here and there.
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5: I'll never forget the day the stranger came into town. He rode on a big white horse, and there was something strange about him. Can I help you, mister?
6: Yeah, I'm looking for Pat Quinn.
5: Oh, well, Pat's not here right now.
6: Well, where is he, old timer?
5: Well, he's at the beach. That's why they call his show Pat Quinn at the Beach.
6: Well, I reckon I'll just head that way.
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6: Yeah, you've made my day.
7: Well, will the stranger ride to Myrtle Beach to find Pat Quinn? And will this hawk ever stop flying around the studio? Keep it here on Pat Quinn at the Beach.

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8: This afternoon brings mostly sunny skies, hitting a high of 76. A light easterly breeze will keep things nice. Tonight, we'll enjoy mostly clear conditions as we cool down to around 53. A whisper of wind from the southeast will accompany the evening. Looking ahead to Wednesday, it's shaping up to be another beautiful day with plenty of sunshine and a high around 80. Expect a light west wind varying from gentle to a breezy gust here and there.
9: A pleasant spring forecast, perfect for a walk, a drive, or sitting in traffic on Clemson Boulevard.
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1: This afternoon brings mostly sunny skies, hitting a high of 76. A light easterly breeze will keep things nice. Tonight, we'll enjoy mostly clear conditions as we cool down to around 53. A whisper of wind from the southeast will accompany the evening. Looking ahead to Wednesday, it's shaping up to be another beautiful day with plenty of sunshine and a high around 80. Expect a light west wind varying from gentle to a breezy gust here and there.
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4: 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I ask that you consider what that role is and how you will help someone today. 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
1: I don't have one.
0: What? You don't have one?
1: Can I buy one?
0: No, man. We don't sell them.

0: 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He rode on a big white horse, and there was something strange about him. Can I help you, mister?
1: Yeah, I'm looking for Pat Quinn.
0: Oh, well, Pat's not here right now.
1: Well, where is he, old-timer?
0: Well, he's at the beach. That's why they call his show Pat Quinn at the Beach.
1: Well, I reckon I'll just head that way.
0: Oh, excuse me, you don't reckon to ride that horse all the way to Myrtle Beach, do you?
1: Yeah, you've made my day.
2: Well, will the stranger ride to Myrtle Beach to find Pat Quinn? And will this hawk ever stop flying around the studio? Keep it here on Pat Quinn at the Beach.

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12: Tonight, we're mostly clear with a low around 52. Not much wind to speak of, just a gentle breeze. Looking ahead to Wednesday, get ready for plenty of sunshine and a high near 79. A bit of a breeze kicks in with gusts up to 18 miles per hour. And for Wednesday night, we keep it clear with a low around 55, and those winds will remain lively.
13: A beautiful spring day ahead. Yes, it will still rain again eventually.
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0: Gather around, children. I'd like to tell you a story. 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
1: Tonight we're mostly clear with a low around 52. Not much wind to speak of, just a gentle breeze. Looking ahead to Wednesday, get ready for plenty of sunshine and a high near 79. A bit of a breeze kicks in with gusts up to 18 miles per hour. And for Wednesday night, we keep it clear with a low around 55, and those winds will remain lively.
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